pluck it, don't strain. 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She never complains when I hit Mary with that flame. I light up the cherry.

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Get my 4 footer and bring it on. 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

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And though I see the danger still, the flames grow higher.

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What good is there in trying? What good is there in lying? You're all that I desire. Since first I kissed you, my heart was yours completely. If I'm a

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